did you ever realize that your mistake had a price? Oh, you threw it all away, 'cause you're the devil in disguise. Now would you ever realize

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1: 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And all the clubs you get in using my name. You think you broke my heart, oh girl, for goodness sake.

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1: Shine bright like a diamond. Shine bright like a diamond.